0: Radio Masters 101.3.
1: Mr. Jones, toma dos.
2: He's a jungle man. 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
0: I didn't screw it up, did I? Okay, but here's another one I could screw up.
1: What is it?
0: Am I gonna do this by myself? Well, I think I'll try it in a different key. I'll try it in the normal key.
1: Yeah.
0: If it sounds bad, these people are just going to have to wait.
2: And during the few moments that we have left, we want to talk right down to earth in a language that everybody here can easily understand.

This next song we're going to do is my four-year-old daughter's favourite Oasis song. And when you consider the lyrical context of this song, I think you'll agree I've got my fucking work cut out.

0: 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En vivo.
1: And this is called Always on the Run.

I stood and looked down. You know I lost a lot of friends there, baby. I got no time to mess around.